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It's John Morgan starting off 8 o'clock with Kid Myself. Glad with you here on this marvelous Monday night. And thank you so very much, of course, for doing the right thing and spending your evening with us. 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

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Stella Lefty, it's Boston. Her latest on Big Country 98.9 WOKO. Glovett Hugh, taking a look at our Country Cares calendar next after Luke Combs. 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

0: Big Country 98.9 WOKO with Luke Combs and Forever After All. 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Bingo is overrated, and that's why Super Bingo is at the Elks Lodge, North Avenue in Burlington. That'll be Wednesday, July 8th, starting at 5 p.m. Super Bingo at the Elks Lodge on North Avenue in Burlington. 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
11: Clouds increase tonight, the low 62, and for tomorrow, some showers south. Clouds trying to mix with some sunshine, the high 82. Mostly clear tomorrow night, the low 61, and Wednesday's beautiful sunshine, the high 88. I'm NBC5 Chief

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Glenn here, it's Ella Langley and B.

98.9 WOKO, Riley Green and Change My Mind. Good luck with you on this marvelous Monday night and back to those comfy days. Once again, partly sunny for your workday weather tomorrow. High temperatures mid to high 70s throughout the day. Might see low 80s just for a bit in the late afternoon. And no predicted chance of rain.

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Glenn here coming up on 9 o'clock. Kelsey Ballerini with Vermonter Noah Kahn. Cowboys Cry 2.

Big Country 98.9 WOKO with Corey Kent and Co Wetzel, Rocky Mountain Low. Starting off 9 o'clock on this marvelous Monday night, my name is Glenn. Do I make you wanna? It's Billy Currington.

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New music from Dan and Shay on Big Country 98.9 WOKO. It's Say So. Glenn here on this marvelous Monday night. Coming up, another WOKO flashback with Keith Urban now, and I have lost count. My goodness. This weekend alone, I've listened to his new album, Flow State, nonstop. It's just perfect through and through.

0: Big Country 98.9 WOKO with Keith Urban. It's Somebody Like You. Good luck to you on this marvelous Monday night with another look at your NBC 5 weather on the way. And the big dog daddy, Toby Keith, with a WOKO flashback coming up after a Believe It or Not tale for you. Believe it or not, this actually happened. A rooster named Pickles, who became the unofficial mascot of the pickleball courts at a park in Hollywood, Florida, has gone missing. Since the disappearance of Pickles a week ago, the community has rallied to find him, posting a reward and sharing information. Pickles appeared at the park in early 2025, quickly winning over regular players. They built him a roost, provided him meals, and even arranged for a volunteer to take him home during storms. Pickles was last seen on June 28th, and as of now, there's a $450 reward for information leading to Pickles' return. I hope he makes it back.
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11: Clouds increase tonight, below 62, and for tomorrow, some shower south clouds trying to mix with some sunshine, the high 82. Mostly clear tomorrow night, below 61, and Wednesday's beautiful sunshine, the high 88. I'm NBC5 Chief Meteorologist Tyler Jankowski.
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WKO. Hello, with you on this marvelous Monday night, Florida Georgia Line sets to roll next. Megan Maroney 2 and Brian Martin with Ella Langley and Morgan Wallen. I Can't Love You Anymore on Big Country.

Brian Martin, and we ride on Big Country 98.9 WOKO. So if you want to look at your overnight forecast, partly cloudy throughout the night with no predicted chance of rain. We'll see temperatures reach the low 60s, maybe high 50s, 59 overnight low, right around when you wake up.

about where the green grass grows on Big Country 98.9 WOKO. Lenny here coming up on 10 o'clock. Blake Shelton on the way. His big one after Nate Smith. This is Bulletproof.

Country 98.9 WOKO, Zach Top and South of Sanity. Starting off 10 o'clock on this marvelous Monday night, my name is Glenn. Full house coming up after Jason Aldean on Big Country.

Big Country 98.9 WOKO, Post Malone and Luke Combs, and Guy for that. Good luck with you, right in the middle of a full house. Riley Green and Ella Langley a little bit ago, Don't Mind If I Do. New music from Lauren Elena and Chase Matthew, All My Exes on Big Country.

0: Lauren Elena and Chase Matthew, All My Exes, brand new music on Big Country 98.9 WOKO. Glove with you, another look at your NBC 5 weather is on the way, and Luke Bryan, too, big one from him next on Big Country.
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6: 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Like, we're like just a hop across the border. 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I mean, it's like a common thing at one point, you know? 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
7: Clouds increase tonight, the low 62, and for tomorrow, some shower south clouds trying to mix with some sunshine, the high 82. Mostly clear tomorrow night, the low 61, and Wednesday's beautiful sunshine, the high 88. I'm NBC5.

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Good luck with you, and tomorrow the big day, Megan Maroney, her Cloud 9 tour, making a stop at TD Garden in Boston. Also, more concerts, Dierks Bentley, Off the Map, his tour, and Thomas Rhett, the Soundtrack to Life tour, just added July 17th.

She's walking away on Big Country 98.9 WOKO. Glove with you on this marvelous Monday night and the look at your work date weather for tomorrow. Partly sunny throughout the day. Starting off in the morning, no predicted chance of rain. Temperatures in the mid to high 60s, low 70s, and slowly increasing throughout the day. Mid-afternoon, mid to high 70s, low 80s just popping in for a bit. But starting to go down for the commute home, mid to high 70s once again, and low 70s, high 60s. 60s around this time tomorrow night.

Big Country 98.9 WOKO, Kane Brown and Barry Mee in Georgia. Columbus U coming up on 11 o'clock. Parmalee on the way, also Keith Urban. Here's Darius Rucker now. I know you love sing along with this one. Me too. Wagon Wheel. It's on Big Country.

morning on Big Country 98.9 WOKO with Gold. Believe it's you on this marvelous Monday night and brand new music here from Jelly Roll. It's Hands Up on Big Country. Damn it.

0: It's Hands Up, his latest on Big Country 98.9 WOKO. He'll live with you on this marvelous Monday night and getting to be that time of the night where you might be ready to head off to bed, rest your head, count some sheep, and head to sleep. And if that seems like the case, hope you have sweet dreams and a wonderful night tonight. But if you might be staying up all night with us, well, hey, thanks for hanging around. Coming up, another look at your NBC 5 weather forecast, and John Morgan and Jason Aldean, their big one next on Big Country.
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6: Clouds increase tonight, the low 62, and for tomorrow, some showers south. Clouds trying to mix with some sunshine, the high 82. Mostly clear tomorrow night, the low 61, and Wednesday's beautiful sunshine, the high 88. I'm NBC5 Chief Meteorologist Tyler Jankowski.

John Morgan and Jason Aldean. It's Friends Like That on Big Country 98.9 WOKO. Glove with you, here's Morgan Wallen, and Don't We.

Kid Rock all summer long here on Big Country 98.9 WOKO. Cliff, it's you on this marvelous Monday night with a look at your overnight and work date weather for tomorrow. Partly cloudy throughout the night. We'll see low temperatures in the low to mid 60s. Might see high 50s right around when you wake up. No predicted chance of rain throughout the night or the day tomorrow. And mid to high 70s throughout the day. Partly sunny skies. Might see low 80s just for a little bit around the time you start heading back home. And around this time tomorrow night as well, low 70s, high 60s. Taylor Swift, her latest from Disney Pixar's new film Toy Story 5. It's

I think it sounds great. Thomas Surratt and Riley Green, half of me on Big Country 98.9 WOKL. Glad with you on this marvelous Monday night. Soon going to be a terrific Tuesday morning as we turn that clock over to midnight once again to start off a brand new day. And that is going to be wrapping up my time for tonight. But I do want to thank you so very much, of course, for doing the right thing and spending your evening with us. And I hope to catch you back here tomorrow night. 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At the top right, click on that big Listen Live button. You can't miss it. That's going to do it for me tonight. Until next time, remember, be blessed. Don't be stressed. I've been Glenn. And from all of us at Big Country 98.9 WOKO, have a wonderful night and a wonderful work day tomorrow. See ya!

clouds increase tonight, the low 62, and for tomorrow, some shower south clouds trying to mix with some sunshine, the high 82. Mostly clear tomorrow night, the low 61, and Wednesday's beautiful sunshine, the high 88. I'm NBC5 Chief.

0: Clouds will try to mix with some sunshine today, but showers will be found for southern areas, the high 82. Tonight, mostly clear, the low 61, and for tomorrow, beautiful. Sunshine from start to finish with a high of 88. Thursday is hot and increasingly humid. The high 90 should be dry early, but a chance for a shower or storm later in the day. I'm NBC5 Chief Meteorologist Tyler Jankowski.
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Clouds will try to mix with some sunshine today, but showers will be found for southern areas, the high 82. Tonight, mostly clear, the low 61, and for tomorrow, beautiful. Sunshine from start to finish with a high of 88. Thursday is hot and increasingly humid, the high 90. Should be dry early, but a chance for a shower or storm later in the day. I'm NBC5 Chief Meteorologist Tyler Jankowski.

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1: Clouds will try to mix with some sunshine today, but showers will be found for southern areas, the high 82. Tonight, mostly clear, the low 61, and for tomorrow, beautiful sunshine from start to finish with a high of 88. Thursday is hot and increasingly humid, the high 90. Should be dry early, but a chance for a shower or storm later in the day. I'm NBC5 Chief Meteorologist Tyler Jankowski.

0: Clouds will try to mix with some sunshine today, but showers will be found for southern areas, the high 82. Tonight, mostly clear, the low 61, and for tomorrow, beautiful. Sunshine from start to finish with a high of 88. Thursday is hot and increasingly humid. The high 90 should be dry early, but a chance for a shower or storm later in the day. I'm NBC5 Chief Meteorologist Tyler Jankowski.
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0: 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Is she Mrs. Taylor Swift now? Or
1: Yeah.
0: Okay, still Mrs. Taylor Swift.
1: Yeah, yeah. She didn't take Travis Kelce's last name or anything. That would have been dumb.
0: Well, yeah,
1: the Taylor Swift brand is worth billions?
0: Probably billions.
1: Wow.
0: All right, well, that was Mrs. Taylor Smith.
1: And this is Mr. Rucker.

0: Big Country 98.9 WOKO. Darius Rucker, that's the comeback song. On the morning roundup from WOKO, welcome to Tuesday, Wild Bill Rodhill on the radio.
1: So, Taylor Swift, we played I Knew It, I Knew You. I've got the list of country music folks who made it onto...
0: Oh, you do?
1: The wedding list, the invitation list. You want to hear who it was?
0: Well, yeah, obviously you and I bumped a couple people, so they were able to get two more in.
1: You're welcome, whoever that was. Miranda Lambert was there.
0: Okay.
1: Kelsey Ballerini was there.
0: Yeah.
1: Maren Morris.
0: Yeah.
1: All four members of Little Big Town.
0: Oh, boy.
1: Brad Paisley, the three members of The Chicks,
0: and
1: Joe Don Rooney from Rascal Flatts.
0: Not Joe Don Rooney.
1: Sorry, Gary didn't get the invitation, but Joe Don did.
0: I got lost in the mail.
1: That's how it works. Congratulations to Taylor and Travis. They seem to still be married after this weekend.
0: Oh, congratulations. They've been married 4 days now.
1: Pretty good.
0: Pretty good.
1: Morgan Wallen and Post Malone are next.
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9: Clouds will try to mix with some sunshine today, but showers will be found for southern areas, the high 82. Tonight, mostly clear, the low 61, and for tomorrow, beautiful. Sunshine from start to finish with a high of 88. Thursday is hot and increasingly humid. The high 90 should be dry early, but a chance for a shower or storm later in the day. I'm NBC5 Chief Meteorologist Tyler.

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1: I thought with the song called All My Exes, there would be something about Texas in there, but there just isn't anything.
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1: That's all right.
0: On the way, Somewhere With You. It's Kenny Chesney coming up next.
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10: Clouds will try to mix with some sunshine today, but showers will be found for southern areas, the high 82. Tonight, mostly clear, the low 61, and for tomorrow, beautiful. Sunshine will start to finish with a high of 88. Thursday is hot and increasingly humid, the high 90. Should be dry early, but a chance for a shower or storm later in the day. I'm NBC5 Chief Meteorologist Tyler Jankowski.

0: 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All those beautiful things. Megan Maroney on the morning roundup. I always think of Batman when I hear that. He's got all those wonderful toys.
1: Oh, yeah. Well, okay. Yeah. 98.9 WOKO. Blake Shelton.

0: Country 98.9 WOKO. Yep, guy with a girl. That's Blake Shelton on the Morning Roundup from WOKO. Tuesday morning, Wild Bill, Rod Hill on the radio.
1: No word yet, but we will text Tom Messner later this morning to see if he can give us the information that we're all looking for this morning, which is how many hot dogs did get eaten at Hot Dog Hysteria last night at the Vermont Lake Monsters?
0: You said 5,000. I think that's a safe bet.
1: I mean, well, yeah, 8,000 is probably a pretty safe bet. We'll see how it went, though.
0: I'm still thinking 9,500 is in my mind.
1: Yeah, and who won between the Lake Monsters and the Sea Unicorns? Secondary.
0: Yeah, I'm sorry. I really want to know about the hot dogs.
1: Russell Dickerson next.
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11: Clouds will try to mix with some sunshine today, but showers will be found for southern areas, the high 82. Tonight, mostly clear, the low 61, and for tomorrow, beautiful. Sunshine from start to finish with a high of 88. Thursday is hot and increasingly humid, the high 90. Should be dry early, but a chance for a shower or storm later in the day. I'm NBC5 Chief Meteorologist Tyler Jantrell.

0: 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On the Morning Roundup from WOKO.
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0: 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It's the Morning Roundup for a Tuesday.
1: And, yeah, people have an idea of what we're spreading on the Morning Roundup, but it's good vibes, not the other stuff.

0: Big Country 98.9 WOKO. That's what tequila does. And that's what my world spins around.
1: Oh, yeah.
0: Just so we're all together on this.
1: My world's spinning around a hat.

0: Ladies and gentlemen, our national anthem. It is time now for the second hour of the action-packed, fun-filled morning roundup radio program. Here it is, Tuesday, and yes, that was Chris Stapleton, in case you were wondering.
1: It usually is, yeah. Guys, this is going to be a great Tuesday. Thanks so much for tuning in. You're already doing your part to make sure that the world's a better place.
0: There you go. Nice job. Way to start the day.
1: Listening to the morning roundup does all that. George Burge on the way after a quick update.
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3: Good morning from NBC 5 News. I'm Erica Love. Two kayakers have been safely rescued after they encountered strong rapids on the Missisquoi River in Sheldon and overturned. Police are urging people to be extra cautious after three bodies were recovered from the Lamoille River last week. The city of Burlington has formed a 12-member hiring committee to search for the next police chief. It includes police representatives, council members, and community leaders. So far, 15 people have applied for the job. They'll pick two finalists to interview by the end of this summer. New York is investing $100 million in new technology for local police and sheriff's departments. The money will be available as grants for 500 eligible departments. It includes a new records management system to improve information sharing between departments. Some Democrats are pulling endorsements from Senate candidate Graham Plattner in Maine after Politico reported that a woman accused him of sexual assault. Plattner denies the claims, but he says he'll consider next steps for his campaign. For NBC 5 News, I'm Erica Love.
4: Clouds will try to mix with some sunshine today, but showers will be found for southern areas, the high 82. Tonight, mostly clear, the low 61, and for tomorrow, beautiful sunshine from start to finish with a high of 88. Thursday is hot and increasingly humid, the high 90. Should be dry early, but a chance for a shower or storm later in the day. I'm NBC 5 Chief Meteorologist Tyler Jankowski.
0: Barrymont, Pillar at 60, Plattsburgh at 62. It's 68 degrees in Burlington. We'll be right back.

0: WOKO, when it rains, it pours. That's Luke Combs, 611. 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Stay local. Go far.
1: It's been a minute since I've taken a driver's test on Main Street in Burlington. They're adding green lines.
0: Green lines? Green lines.
1: What do you think?
0: I don't know. What do they mean?
1: I think.
0: Oh, okay.
1: It's pedal lanes.
0: Oh, you mean for bicycles?
1: Or, you know, anything that pedals now doesn't necessarily need to be a bicycle.
0: Yeah, that's true.
1: But, yeah, anything that pedals would be then using this lane.
0: So are the green lines, like, all the way into the road? I mean, where are they?
1: No, they go all the way across, like, Battery Street. But today is the day that they're painting more lines. So I think it's going to become more clear today.
0: Okay.
1: Because if you're trying to get through Main Street early this morning, you probably couldn't.
0: So it's like just a green line. There's no...
1: No, it's like a green lane. But it's like four lines that go across the road. It's been confusing me for a minute, but I'm happy that they're going to paint more lines. I'm sure like there will be a little picture of a bicycle, which will make it real easy for me. You know what I mean?
0: Of course, yeah. They're always thinking about that.
1: Yeah, I like
0: How can we make this easier for people?
1: Especially for Bill.
0: Well, I mean, you know, let's put some armadillos out there, too, while we're
1: Don't get me. Darlin', Chase Matthew. It's on the way on 98.9 WOKO.
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0: Clouds
11: clouds will try to mix with some sunshine today, but showers will be found for southern areas, the high 82. Tonight, mostly clear, the low 61, and for tomorrow, beautiful sunshine from start to finish with a high of 88. Thursday is hot and increasingly humid. The high 90 should be dry early, but a chance for a shower or storm later in the day. I'm NBC5 Chief Meteorologist Tyler Jankowski.
0: Barrie Montpelier at 60, Plattsburgh at 62. It's 68 degrees in Burlington.

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1: 6:20 on the morning roundup. Hands up, everybody.
2: 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This is Jelly Roll.

0: of the world.
1: Well, you know, it's not difficult. You just have to, you know, be kind to each other and things like that. And I see this Jelly Roll messy divorce that he's going through.
0: Oh, yeah, yeah.
1: And I feel bad. And I feel bad because it was clear that they were not being truthful about their relationship for a long time.
0: Well, at least, yeah, and that's what she's saying, too, right? She's been saying this has been a problem for a while.
1: I don't know. I don't really, you know, the thing is I'm not looking at what he's saying and what she's saying because I don't want to think a certain way about either one of them. You know what I mean?
0: That's true, yeah.
1: I want to enjoy both of them, and if I can't, well, I mean, I'm not an OnlyFans guy, I have to say. So if I have to pick one side I'm going to land on,
0: it's probably Jelly Roll.
1: I'm going to definitely land on Jelly Roll. So I don't know. I guess it doesn't matter to me what she's saying.
0: Yeah.
1: Is that weird?
0: But
1: I've picked a side. I've picked a side now.
0: Oh, no, and
1: I just realized it right now.
0: Well, see, now that you've done it, now I've picked a side.
1: Hey, sorry, Bunny.
0: You know, hey, sorry, Bunny. Yeah.
1: We're going with the roll.
0: Yep. Got your hands up. Sorry.
1: Country must be countrywide. We've got Brantley Gilbert on the way on 98.9 WOK. And stay tuned because
0: Well, yeah.
1: Free tickets.
0: Yeah, all right.
1: Not just one show. Two different shows this morning on the Morning Roundup. You're going to want to stay tuned.
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13: Thursday night, the Thunder return

0: will try to mix with some sunshine today, but showers will be found for southern areas, the high 82. Tonight, mostly clear, the low 61. And for tomorrow, beautiful sunshine from start to finish with a high of 88. Thursday is hot and increasingly humid. The high 90 should be dry early, but a chance for a shower or storm later in the day. I'm NBC5 Chief Meteorologist Tyler Jankowski.
1: Barrymont Pillar at 60, Plattsburgh at 62. It's 68 degrees in Burlington.

6:35 on the morning roundup from WOKO. It's Wild Bill and Ron Hill on the radio. Here it is Tuesday, working our way toward the weekend. This guy's got a show Thursday, Bank NH Pavilion. We gave away tickets yesterday on 98.3.

0: Country 98.9 WOKO. Dirk Bentley doing it sideways on the morning roundup at 6:38. Wild Bill Rodhill, welcome to Tuesday.
1: I find myself doing stupid things now.
2: Oh no!
1: Like I'm going through, social media, and I see like Little Big Town. I follow because I like Little Big Town.
2: Well, yeah, we all like Little Big Town.
1: And so I see Little Big Town, and they've got like a little video, and I'm scanning it to see if there's any hints about if they were at Taylor Swift's wedding. I'm like doing these stupid things that I would imagine super fans would do, but I'm just interested. I'm just interested.
2: Is it the Taylor Swift aspect or is it the Little Big Town aspect? Which way is it leaning for you?
1: I think it's a celebrity thing. So this is an entertainment thing, and it covers a lot of different things from
2: that makes sense.
1: Music to acting and movies and television, and Taylor's got her fingers in a lot of different things.
2: Job you're in, that makes sense.
1: You'd
2: be looking at all of that.
1: But I think all of them are very interesting. I think the entire thing with Madison Square Garden, I don't know.
2: Yeah.
1: I mean, you need a place for 1,000 people. That's the real problem.
2: Yes.
1: So you can't just do a church somewhere.
2: I don't know. There must be a hall big enough for 1,000 people somewhere.
1: And I'll tell you what, I know a field out in Westford.
2: Oh, yes.
1: We could get that done no problem.
2: We'd have a good time.
1: Oh, we would have a great time.
0: On the way, fix what you didn't break. It's Nate Smith on the Morning Roundup next.
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11: Clouds will try to mix with some sunshine today, but showers will be found for southern areas, the high 82. Tonight, mostly clear, the low 61, and for tomorrow, beautiful. Sunshine from start to finish with a high of 88. Thursday is hot and increasingly humid, the high 90. Should be dry early, but a chance for a shower or storm later in the day. I'm NBC5 Chief Meteorologist Tyler Jankowski.
2: Barrie Montpelier at 60, Plattsburgh at 62, it's 68 degrees in Burlington.

0: 98.9 WOKO. Don't tell on me. That's Jason Aldean on the morning roundup. It is 6:51. 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
1: I only got two, so I hope you got something good.
0: I'll tell you what. I'll give you what I got here. I got Doc Severinsen. He was the band leader for The Tonight Show for like 35, 40 years. The big thing is he's turning 99 today. What an accomplishment.
2: Was that with Johnny Carson?
0: Johnny Carson,
2: okay, great.
0: Absolutely.
2: Fantastic.
0: And I think he hung around for Jay Leno for a little while.
2: Oh, okay.
0: Then he was gone. Well, Ringo Starr's having a birthday today.
2: I've got him. He's, okay. In case you didn't know, the only member of the Beatles who's not knighted, or did he get knighted? Is he Sir Ringo Starr?
0: Oh, that's a good question.
2: I don't even know.
0: I'm not sure.
2: Not up on my British knighthoods, I guess.
0: But he was part of the Beatles, so let's kind of give him that credit.
2: Yes. Jim Gaffigan is a comedian. He's 60 years old today, and that completes my list.
0: Well, I've also got Maddie Font.
2: Oh, from Maddie and Tay.
0: There you go.
2: All right. Happy
0: 31.
2: Birthday,
0: See,
2: Maddie.
0: I think I rescued us. There.
2: Fantastic.
0: All right. Tyler says for today, clouds and sunshine. The high today getting up to 82 degrees.
2: Excuse me. Pardon me.
0: Yes?
2: But you look like you love me.
0: You must be mistaken.
2: No. Well, W-O-K-O.
3: I was all but 22, I think, at the time. 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And it'd been a while

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0: 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On the morning roundup from WOKO, just seconds before 7 o'clock Tuesday morning, while Bill Rodhill on the radio.
1: You know, there are some days when you wake up and you're like, man, a waffle would be great. But today,
0: yeah,
1: those Belgians don't deserve me eating their food. We're going to talk about how much we dislike Belgium. 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
3: Good morning from NBC 5 News. I'm Erica Love. Two kayakers have been safely rescued after they encountered strong rapids on the Missisquoi River in Sheldon and overturned. Police are urging people to be extra cautious after three bodies were recovered from the Lamoille River last week. The city of Burlington has formed a 12-member hiring committee to search for the next police chief. It includes police representatives, council members, and community leaders. So far, 15 people have applied for the job. They'll pick two finalists to interview by the end of this summer. New York is investing $100 million in new technology for local police and sheriff's departments. The money will be available as grants for 500 eligible departments. It includes a new records management system to improve information sharing between departments. Some Democrats are pulling endorsements from Senate candidate Graham Plattner in Maine after Politico reported that a woman accused him of sexual assault. Plattner denies the claims, but he says he'll consider next steps for his campaign. For NBC 5 News, I'm Erica Love.
4: We'll try to mix with some sunshine today, but showers will be found for southern areas, the high 82. Tonight, mostly clear, the low 61, and for tomorrow, beautiful sunshine from start to finish with a high of 88. Thursday is hot and increasingly humid, the high 90. Should be dry early, but a chance for a shower or storm later in the day. I'm NBC5 Chief Meteorologist Tyler Jankowski.
0: Barrie Montpelier at 60, Plattsburgh at 62. It's 68 degrees in Burlington. We'll be right back.

0: Big Country 98.9 WOKO. Pour me a drink. Post Malone with Blake Shelton on the Morning Roundup.
1: Just not a Belgian ale, okay? Yeah. I'm not interested.
0: You got my attention at Belgian waffles. So let's go from there.
1: So Belgium beat the U.S. in World Cup soccer in the round of 16. It wasn't close. It was 4-1. 4-1.
0: Yeah,
1: Belgium beat us.
0: They knew they were going to lose. Okay.
1: So now we are headed into the... by the way, all three of the host nations, USA, Mexico, and Canada, all kicked out during the round of 16.
0: Oh, is that true? Mm-hmm. I didn't know that. Okay.
1: So now we've got two games today, Argentina versus Egypt and Switzerland versus Colombia. The winners of those games will advance into the round of 16, and they will be joined by France, Morocco, Norway, England, Spain, and Belgium.
0: Oh, yeah. Man, I don't know if I'm going to have a Belgian waffle again for a while.
1: Well, not for a week anyway. Well, I'll see how it goes. I mean, if they come in and England kicks their butt or Norway, Viking rows right over Belgium, I think I'll feel a little bit better about it.
0: I don't know. A week, that's a long time. I might break down before then.
1: He's got a waffle problem.
0: I really do. There's a 12-step program. I'm on like two.
1: Back in the Saddle with Luke Combs is next.
2: I had the weirdest dream last night. I was floating through the air when suddenly a hibachi grill appeared. Steak sizzling, shrimp flipping, zucchini in the air. A volcano erupted in slow motion, but it was made of onion. Is this Kodo?
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8: Clouds will try to mix with some sunshine today, but showers will be found for southern areas, the high 82. Tonight, mostly clear, the low 61, and for tomorrow, beautiful. Sunshine from start to finish with a high of 88. Thursday is hot and increasingly humid, the high 90. Should be dry early, but a chance for a shower or storm later in the day. I'm NBC5 Chief Meteorologist Tyler Jankowski.
0: Barry Montpelier at 60, Plattsburgh at 62. It's 68 degrees in Burlington. W-O-K-O.

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1: 717 on the morning roundup from WOKO. Lady Wilson. Jesus, Jones, Mama, my phone, my keys, my wallet. Oh, and one more thing.

0: Big Country 98.9 WOKO on the morning roundup. That's Lainey Wilson. 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
1: So, you know, Casey Ober is fitting in very well here at 98.9 WOKO because she sent me a video and said, you and Rod need to do this.
0: Oh, no. I think I saw this video.
1: Was it the Lainey Wilson?
0: So it's Jesus, Jones, my mama, my phone, keys, wallet, and you.
1: I just did dance moves, by the way, in the studio.
0: Yeah, and you hit the microphone, so I know you were doing it.
1: I was really trying.
0: I know you were.
1: But obviously, I didn't do it anywhere as good as Lainey Wilson. And there's this whole thing where she's doing this, Jesus, Jones, mama, my phone, keys, wallet, and you.
0: Yeah, I know. And I saw that. She does it really fast.
1: And Casey's like, guys got to do this. And I tried. Yesterday, I spent a good 10 minutes trying to do Jesus, Jones, mama, my phone, keys, wallet.
0: Well, you seem to have a lot of it down.
1: Well, I can... can do the first part.
0: Yeah, when you're sitting, it's okay.
1: Jesus, and then I don't really know the Jones thing. It's like a George Jones dance move. I think it's something like that. Anyway, look for that on the internet, social media. Whew, you're going to be lucky when you get the morning roundup doing that.
0: Said no one ever.
1: Woko flashbacks. Now that gets people excited. Chris Ledoux singing Cadillac Ranch is next. Oh, yeah.
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1: Clouds will try to mix with some sunshine today, but showers will be found for southern areas, the high 82. Tonight, mostly clear, the low 61, and for tomorrow, beautiful. Sunshine from start to finish with a high of 88. Thursday is hot and increasingly humid, the high 90. Should be dry early, but a chance for a shower or storm later in the day. I'm NBC5 Chief Meteorologist Tyler Jankowski.
2: Barry Montpelier at 60, Plattsburgh at 62. It's 68 degrees in Burlington.
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9: Clouds will try to mix with some sunshine today, but showers will be found for southern areas, the high 82. Tonight, mostly clear, the low 61, and for tomorrow, beautiful. Sunshine from start to finish with a high of 88. Thursday is hot and increasingly humid, the high 90. Should be dry early, but a chance for a shower or storm later in the day. I'm NBC5 Chief Meteorologist Tyler Jankowski.
10: Barrymont Pillar at 60, Plattsburgh at 62, it's 68 degrees in Burlington.
11: So it was Taylor from Jeffersonville, Thomas from Enosburg, and it was Dave from Barrie.
12: Wow, you really got it all together.
11: Won those tickets to go see Cooper Allen at the Clinton County Fair Monday, July 19th. We will

0: Big Country 98.9 WOKO. Kane Brown. Mm-hmm. Woman, I hope he's recovered, by the way. I don't know if you, I think you were on vacation. Got hit in the head with a golf ball. I guess it gave him a concussion. So, but hopefully he's recovered by now.
1: Oh, poor Kane Brown.
0: Well, I just
1: didn't even hear when he was playing golf.
0: Oh. I think he was at a tournament.
2: Oh, boy. I've been back from vacation for 2 weeks. If he's not better now,
0: that's true.
2: Then I really am worried about
0: him. And we would have heard something by now.
2: Yeah.
0: Let's see. Tyler says clouds and sunshine, the high up to 82 degrees.
2: Jeez, I get hit by a golf ball. Nobody cares.
0: Well, yeah, but you're not Kane Brown either.
2: Thanks.
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0: it's all right. Darius Rucker on the morning roundup for WOKO. Just past 8 o'clock, Wild Bill, Rod Hill, welcome to Tuesday.
1: Still a little sour on the Belgians this morning.
2: What, you know what I mean?
0: Still talking about the waffles.
1: No, yeah, well.
0: I'm sorry. Every time you say it, I think waffles.
1: Well, of course, they did beat Team USA, which knocks not just Team USA, but also Canada and Mexico, all three host nations, out in the round of 16.
0: Wow. So yeah, it was definitive. It was 4-1.
1: I guess I'll root for Norway now.
0: Okay.
1: I guess England and France are also good options. But definitely not the Belgians.
0: It's now a Rocky Mountain low.
1: Corey Kent and Co. Wetzel are next.

0: WOKO, Florida Georgia Line. Luke Bryan. That's how we roll. It's 8:10 on the morning roundup for WOKO.
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0: Really? Not just a bingo.
1: Super bingo. Oh,
0: really?
1: Yep. It's on the Country Cares calendar. That's how I know about it. It's right there at WOKO.com.
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1: You got it.
0: You're starting to pass the quiz.
1: Okay, Jason Aldean, how far does a goodbye go next?
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12: 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Wake up and know exactly how the weather will affect your day. From your morning commute to every after-school activity, the right now road conditions and the certified most accurate forecast. 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
13: Clouds will try to mix with some sunshine today, but showers will be found for southern areas, the high 82. Tonight, mostly clear, the low 61, and for tomorrow, beautiful. Sunshine from start to finish with a high of 88. Thursday is hot and increasingly humid. The high 90 should be dry early, but a chance for a shower or storm later in the day. I'm NBC5 Chief Meteorologist Tyler Jankowski.
0: Barry Montpelier at 60, Plattsburgh at 62. It's 68 degrees in Burlington.

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1: 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Getting some sunshine for Tuesday.
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0: Big Country 98.9 WOKO. Yeah, got my boots off. John Pardee on the morning roundup from WOKO. It's 8:21.
1: I was looking at movies that I'm getting excited about, and this Spider-Man movie is definitely at the end of the month getting me. I like a good Spider-Man movie.
0: Oh boy, is that coming out that soon?
1: I like all that stuff, and especially after I like the superhero movies.
0: Of course you do.
1: So we went and saw the Supergirl movie. I didn't think it was that bad, but apparently everybody else did.
0: I was just gonna say everybody's saying the movie's terrible.
1: So I need a palate cleanser. Or a little Spider-Man to get myself ready to go for the summer. And then I think it's there's an Avengers movie at the end of the year.
0: Yeah.
1: Wow. So if you like the superhero movies, they're not dead yet. Although maybe they are. I don't know. I'll still go see them, I guess.
0: T-shirt. It's Thomas Rhett, and I'm sure it's on one. It's coming up next.
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7: Clouds will try to mix with some sunshine today, but showers will be found for southern areas, the high 82. Tonight, mostly clear, the low 61, and for tomorrow, beautiful. Sunshine from start to finish with a high of 88. Thursday is hot and increasingly humid, the high 90. Should be dry early, but a chance for a shower or storm later in the day. I'm NBC5 Chief Meteorologist Tyler Jankowski.
0: Barry Montpelier at 60, Plattsburgh at 62. It's 68 degrees in Burlington.

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1: Nope, I can't love you anymore. Ella Langley with Morgan Wallen on 98.9 WOKO. Has she broken another?

0: Big Country 98.9 WOKO. Last year they were at the Clinton County Fair. That was Parmalee.
1: Yeah.
0: Yeah. It's 8:38, by the way.
1: This year, the Clinton County Fair has had this this really good streak going.
0: Well, that's right. Megan Maroney kind of started it.
1: Yeah.
0: And then Warren Zeiders.
1: It's been pretty amazing. Like, those two had hits coming out right as those shows were happening. It was absolutely amazing.
0: Now, this Cooper
1: Parmalee was last year.
0: Parmalee was
1: we
0: last
1: just heard
0: year.
1: Girl in Mind, for goodness sakes.
0: But this Cooper Allen fella, now apparently, he's very popular in the streaming world.
1: Yes, for sure. He's a country guy.
0: So he's going to break out at some point.
1: This is what we've been expecting. I mean, since the Clinton County Fair signed him, I've been watching for the app because I know that it's coming.
0: It's one of the indicators that you look for now. It really is.
1: And so now we are definitely have our eyes open for Cooper Allen. You want to see him maybe before he becomes something really big?
0: What? Do you have another set of tickets over there?
1: I have one more pair of tickets.
0: Oh, well, let's give them away.
1: One more pair of tickets to somebody who dials 802-862-9890. Now, the show is coming up on the 13th of July. That's Monday. This Monday.
0: Right.
1: And so you can go to the show on Monday at the Clinton County Fair. If you dial 802-862-9890 or 800-354-9890, we'll take a caller and just give them the tickets.
0: And think about it. A couple of years from now, you'll be able to say, hey, I saw him when.
1: Yeah. Good morning, WOK. What's your name? Where are you calling from?
2: Morning, Michelle Swanton.
1: Michelle in Swanton, are you ready to go to Cooper Allen on Monday at the Clinton County Fair in Morrisonville?
2: I am.
0: Well,
2: I am.
0: Well, we're going to send you.
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0: All right, Michelle.
1: I didn't know what she was going to say.
0: I got a little worried there for a second.
1: I know, me too.
0: Every time we ask that question. Michelle, hang on the line. We've got tickets for you. We'll tell you how you can get them in a minute.
1: Me and a beer, Chris Jansen next.
3: I had the weirdest dream last night. I was floating through the air when suddenly a hibachi grill appeared. Steak sizzling, shrimp flipping, zucchini in the air. A volcano erupted in slow motion, but it was made of onion. Is this Kodo?
4: Yes. 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
8: Clouds will try to mix with some sunshine today, but showers will be found for southern areas, the high 82. Tonight, mostly clear, the low 61, and for tomorrow, beautiful. Sunshine from start to finish with a high of 88. Thursday is hot and increasingly humid. The high 90 should be dry early, but a chance for a shower or storm later in the day. I'm NBC5 Chief Meteorologist Tyler Jankowski.
9: Barrymont Pillar at 60, Plattsburgh at 62. It's 68 degrees in Burlington.

0: 88.9 WOKO, just like a hurricane. 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
1: Do you remember last year where there was a company that made a person? It was an AI person, and they were like, this person is going to be an actress and maybe a singer or
0: yeah,
1: whatever.
0: Yeah, I remember us talking about that.
1: Tilly Norwood was the name of the fake AI person who they were like, this person is now available for, you know, movies or whatever you want to use this fake person for.
0: Okay.
1: Well, a film has signed
0: on it,
1: and Tilly Norwood is set to star in a film called Misaligned. It's a comedy drama described as a coming-of-age story infused with existential AI chaos.
0: Really?
1: Yeah.
0: I don't know if that sounds interesting to me or not.
1: The thing is it's going to happen, whether you think it's a good idea or not. We've always done animated movies.
0: That's true. Right?
1: So we've always, you know, replaced actors, but we've always used the voice of an actor. I don't know how Tilly Norwood is going to get past devaluing human artistry. You know what I mean? I just think that's the real problem here, and I don't know how you get past that.
0: Well, I have to wait and see, I guess.
1: Coming up, Tyler Hubbard, an actual human, sings Park next.
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0: 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Think as you drunk. 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
1: It's always nice when Toby Keith drops in, you know
0: it
1: what
0: really
1: I mean?
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0: Country, 98.9 WOKO, Blake Shelton, Honeybee. 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
1: Taylor Swift got married, and the guest list is kind of coming out. And it's not really the guest list. It's the people who paparazzi saw going into the venue. And
0: oh,
1: then
0: so
1: like
0: nobody knows really for sure,
1: like,
0: right?
1: They saw Kelsey Ballerini and Maren Morris go in. They saw the Chicks go in. They saw Little Big Town go in. So I'm always, you know, keeping my eye open whenever I see one of their social medias.
0: Just to see if you knew somebody?
1: I'm sure. And this is the thing about this, is we're all doing this, like, trying to take a look, get a glimpse at the inside of the wedding and things like that. I'll bet you $1 million trillion that every single one of those guests signed an NDR.
0: Oh, yeah, yeah, a non-disclosure agreement.
1: I believe that's what they did, yeah.
0: Well, you're probably right.
1: Coming up on 98.
0: Yeah, that's true, because you're not seeing anything, and somebody had their camera with them, and no, I haven't
1: 999 people, someone would have said something.
0: You're right.
1: Tucker Wetmore, brunette, next.
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6: 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It's been over 25 years since Vermont has had moderate, balanced congressional representation in Washington, D.C. 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

0: 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Keith Urban on the Morning Roundup for WOKO with Wild Bill and Rod Hill for your Tuesday.
1: Appreciate you being here and being part of what we do every morning on the Morning Roundup. This week we just seemed to have these extra tickets just lying around that we needed to blow out.
0: Yeah, I figured it was something you ate over the weekend. For some reason, you just seemed to want to give away.
1: Yesterday we had Dierks Bentley tickets. That show's coming up at Bank NH Pavilion. And then we had the Cooper Allen tickets this morning for the Clinton County Fair. That show's coming up on July 13th, and tickets are still available at ClintonCountyFair.com.
0: I just can't wait to see what the rest of the week brings.
1: Country House Sam Hunt, you never know. Next.
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0: 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That's Sam Hunt on the morning roundup. Tyler says clouds and sunshine today. High temperature up to 82 degrees.
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0: KO. I know. Taylor Swift wedding. I mean, that was a big deal.
1: There's a lot of things going on, I know.
0: But there's a bigger deal. We found out 9,600 is the magic number.
1: For what?
0: Hot dogs from last night's hot dog hysteria.
1: 9,600 hot dogs eaten at Centennial Field last night.
0: Amazing.
1: Wow.
0: Now I can go forward with my day.
1: Chase Beckham, you got 23. Casey Obers next. We'll see you tomorrow morning on the Morning Roundup.

Big Country 98.9 WOKO, Luke Combs with Be By You. Good morning, my name is Casey Ober. Happy Tuesday. It's Billy Currington, People Are Crazy, on Big Country 98.9 WOKO.

0: People Are Crazy by Billy Currington. 98.9 WOKO is proud to support the three-day stampede toward a cure for cystic fibrosis. 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

Stella Lefty with Boston on Big Country 98.9 WOKO. Good morning. Casey over here. I hope your morning is off to a great start so far. Jason Aldean.

0: Jason Aldean on Big Country, 98.9 WOKO. You know, the World Cup knockout rounds keep rolling today, and whether you're a diehard soccer fan or just someone who loves seeing the whole world come together for sports, I gotta say, it's pretty amazing. Today's schedule includes Argentina taking on Egypt, with Switzerland and Colombia also battling for a spot in the quarterfinals. 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Up next, a WOKO flashback and your forecast from NBC5.
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9: Turning mostly sunny this afternoon with highs in the upper 70s and low and mid 80s. For tonight, clear and comfortably cool, the low 61. And for tomorrow, turning a bit warmer, the high 87, mainly sunny. Partly sunny for Thursday, more humid as well, the high 88 with the outside chance of a shower or thunderstorm. I'm NBC5 meteorologist Ben Frechette.
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0: Big Country 98.9 WOKU with Heart of Stone by Jelly Roll. Good morning, Casey Ober with you. And it is Global Forgiveness Day, which is a pretty good reminder for all of us, whether it's forgiving somebody else or finally forgiving yourself for something. Life gets a little lighter when you let things go. We'll keep the feel-good country coming with Luke Combs up next.
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Luke Combs on Big Country 98.9 WOKO. Well, it's official. Taylor Swift and Travis Kelce are officially married. Adam Sandler officiated. Paul McCartney and Stevie Nicks headlined. They also had games with raffle tickets for prizes like a 1970 Chevelle. That is quite the wedding. Here's Taylor now with I Knew It, I Knew You on WOKO.

Jake Owen on Big Country 98.9 WOKO. Luke Bryan is turning the big 5-0 on July 17th, and he's already planning a massive blowout birthday bash, as one does. When asked about the guest list, Luke publicly joked that his longtime buddy Blake Shelton is officially not invited. He even sent him a save the date, but never put the date on it. Here's Luke now with Love You, Miss You, Need

Big Country 98.9 WOKO with MacArthur by Hardy, McGraw, Church, and Wallen. Good morning, Casey over here. Kenny Chesney's Living in a Fast Forward exhibit at the Country Music Hall of Fame opens.

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0: Border Georgia Line on Big Country 98.9 WOKO. 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
16: Turning mostly sunny this afternoon with highs in the upper 70s and low and mid 80s. For tonight, clear and comfortably cool, the low 61. And for tomorrow, turning a bit warmer, the high 87, mainly sunny. Partly sunny for Thursday, more humid as well, the high 88 with the outside chance of a shower or thunderstorm. I'm NBC5 meteorologist Ben Freshette.

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Big Country 98.9 WOKO with Brad Paisley. Sad loss for Team USA against Belgium last night in Seattle. The U.S. is the last host nation to fall after both Mexico and Canada eliminated in the round of 16. But hey, want to congratulate them on a fantastic job. We'll get them next time. It's Cody Johnson, Dirt Cheap on WOKO.

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Good afternoon. Casey over here. 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

0: Big Country 98.9 WOKO with FGL. The WOKO phone patrol. If you see something happening that others should know, then call us and we'll tell everyone with the WOKO phone patrol. 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

Big Country 98.9 WOKO with Lauren Elena and Chase Matthew. Tim McGraw reportedly performed at Taylor Swift and Travis Kelce's wedding reception at Madison Square Garden this past weekend. Here he is now with Something Like That on WOKO.

0: Something Like That by Tim McGraw. 98.9 WOKO is excited for the Lake Champlain Dragon Boat Festival coming up on Sunday, August 9th. 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
7: Turning mostly sunny this afternoon with highs in the upper 70s and low and mid 80s. For tonight, clear and comfortably cool, the low 61. And for tomorrow, turning a bit warmer, the high 87, mainly sunny. Partly sunny for Thursday, more humid as well, the high 88 with the outside chance of a shower or thunderstorm. I'm NBC5 meteorologist Ben Frechette.

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He's coming to BankVantage Pavilion this fall on September 4th and bringing with him Vincent Mason and Owen Reedley. You can get more details on our concert calendar at WOKO.com. 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

0: 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Casey here with your random fun fact. Did you know you cannot hum while holding your nose? Humming requires air to be exhaled through your nose, so closing both your mouth and nostrils make it physically impossible. Now I'm curious how many people are going to try it out. 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

Big Country 98.9 WOKO with Luke Bryan. Luke is turning the big 50 on July 17th, and he is already planning a massive blowout birthday bash. When asked about the guest list, he publicly joked that his longtime buddy Blake Shelton is officially not invited. He even sent him a save the date, and he forgot to put the date on it. Whoops. It's John Morgan, kid myself, on WOKO.

Penny Chesney on Big Country 98.9 WOKO. Funny story I just read out of Brazil. A church burglar received no redemption after he got drunk on two bottles of communion wine. The man allegedly stole money, a vacuum, and a camera from a church before looking for some refreshment from the wine. The priest found the burglar asleep in one of the pews and turned him over to authorities. It's Bailey Zimmerman on WOKO.

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Good afternoon. My name is Casey, and welcome back from your

0: Gary's Rucker on Big Country 98.9 WOKO. Almost two entire days of the average person's year is spent chatting about the weather. More than three quarters regard it as the perfect small talk because everyone has an opinion on it. And a quarter of respondents say they always begin a work call with weather chit chat. I'm going to have to start doing a tally mark every time I'm on a work call just to see what people say. Coming up, Luke Combs on WOKO.
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8: 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W

0: WOKO with Jason Aldean. 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
8: Turning mostly sunny this afternoon with highs in the upper 70s and low and mid 80s. For tonight, clear and comfortably cool, the low 61. And for tomorrow, turning a bit warmer, the high 87, mainly sunny. Partly sunny for Thursday, more humid as well, the high 88 with the outside chance of a shower or thunderstorm. I'm NBC5 meteorologist Ben Frechette.
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Bronco flashback from Joe Diffie with Pickup Man. Megan Maroney says her concert outfits weigh 15 pounds, and to prepare, she actually rehearsed in a weighted vest and sometimes sang while she was on the treadmill in a weighted vest just to prepare, because she said once you're out there with the heavy outfits on and you're singing, moving around the stage and under the bright lights, it is extremely taxing. I can't even imagine. Here's Megan now with Beautiful Things on WOKL.

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1: I had the weirdest dream last night. 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
9: 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Battery Park is a popular spot for watching the fireworks on the 4th of July, but it's worth a visit all year long.
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Big Country 98.9 WOKO with Old Dominion. Corey Kent is getting to live out a dream this week. He says when his manager asked him if you could open for any artist at any venue in the world, who would it be? His answer was immediately Eric Church at Red Rocks. Just minutes later, he found out that's exactly what he'd be doing. Corey says a 17-year-old version of himself who drove to Nashville with an Eric Church album permanently in his Jeep CD player would never have believed it. Pretty great full circle moment right there. Here is Corey Kent now with Coe Wetzel on WOKO.

Jason Aldean on Big Country 98.9 WOKO. Good afternoon. My name is Casey Over. We are rolling commercial-free, starting with Thomas Rhett, Beautiful as You on WOKO.

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Amelia Zimmerman, Chevy Silverado on Big Country 98.9 WOKL. They're ready to put their toes in the water. It's the Zach Brown Band on WOKL.

0: produced by Zach Brown Band. 98.9 WOKO proudly supports the three-day stampede toward a cure for cystic fibrosis. 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

Lainey Wilson and John Mayer with Phone Keys Wallet on Big Country 98.9 WOKL. Casey over here, thank you so much for listening today. It's Jason Aldean, we back on WOKL.

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1: I had the weirdest dream last night. I was floating through the air when suddenly a hibachi grill appeared. Steak sizzling, shrimp flipping, zucchini in the air. A volcano erupted in slow motion, but it was made of onion. Is this Kodo?
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7: Turning mostly sunny this afternoon with highs in the upper 70s and low and mid 80s. For tonight, clear and comfortably cool, the low 61. And for tomorrow, turning a bit warmer, the high 87, mainly sunny. Partly sunny for Thursday, more humid as well, the high 88 with the outside chance of a shower or thunderstorm. I'm NBC5 meteorologist Ben Freshette.

Scotty McCreary featuring Hootie and the Blowfish on Big Country 98.9 WOKO. Here's a fun fact for you today. It is National Strawberry Sundae Day. Peak berry season plus ice cream? I mean, sounds like somebody planned that holiday pretty well. If you need an excuse for dessert this afternoon, there you go. It's Morgan Wallen, don't we, on WOKO.

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Happy Country 98.9 WOKO with Tim McGraw and Taylor Swift. My name is Casey Ober, and that's a wrap for me today. Thanks for spending your Tuesday with me. Have a fantastic evening. Up next, Sarah Spencer to drive you home. It's Dierks Bentley on WOKO.

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Yeah.

0: touring in Europe right now. That's Luke Combs of Big Country, 98.9 WOKO. What a stellar day we have out there. We've got sunshine with the high 82, clear tonight, low 61, and tomorrow sunshine with the high to 88 degrees. And I don't know about you, but I'm ready to declare an official deck night. Yes, absolutely. Text the word deck, D-E-C-K, right now to 802-862-9890, and you could be in to win those beautiful Adirondack chairs. You can stick them out there year-round. They're really comfortable, easy to get in and out of. I've got first-hand experience from Wendell's Furniture. So make sure that you text the word deck right now. It's an official deck night, D-E-C-K, to 802-862-9890. Hang out. We've got some more music from Rascal Flatts, John Party, all on the way.
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0: 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Good luck, everybody. That forecast, how long is the sunshine going to stick with us? 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

0: turning mostly sunny this afternoon with highs in the upper 70s and low and mid 80s. For tonight, clear and comfortably cool, the low 61. And for tomorrow, turning a bit warmer, the high 87, mainly sunny. Partly sunny for Thursday, more humid as well, the high 88 with the outside chance of a shower or thunderstorm. I'm NBC5 meteorologist Ben Frechette.
1: Thank you, Ben. Sunny at 75 in Montpelier, 81 in Plattsburgh, 84 degrees in Burlington. Here's Max McNown on the ride.

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Wild Bill and Rod Hill bringing the fun. 5 a.m. to 10 a.m. Real local. 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

Story 5, a new and a new you. Taylor Swift, newly married. I still haven't seen wedding pictures yet. How they kept that under wraps, who knows? Gotta talk to their security team, huh? WOKO.

0: Luke Bryan. Most people are good on Big Country, 98.9 WOKO. Hey, we got an official deck night out there. Yeah, it's absolutely beautiful. Text the word deck right now, D-E-C-K, to 802-862-9890. And you're in the running to win those beautiful chairs, courtesy of Wendell's Furniture, two Adirondack chairs, matching table. What's not to love about that? And text the word deck right now, 802-862-9890. Every text enters you to win the dream deck upgrade. The drawing is coming up August 14th with Wendell's Furniture and WOKO. Got to stay clear tonight, low down to 61, more sunshine tomorrow, high 88. Hot and humid weather moves in for Thursday, maybe a late in the day thunderstorm on Thursday with the high to 90 degrees. Barry Montpelier at 75, 81 in Plattsburgh, 84 in Burlington. Jordan Davis on the way for you next.
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14: Beautiful this evening and staying mostly clear overnight, comfortably cool with a low of 61. A little warmer tomorrow, the high 87 with a mainly sunny sky. A few more clouds working in by early Thursday, the low 68, a little mugginess in the air. It turns humid by Thursday afternoon, partly sunny, the high 88 with the chance for a shower or thunderstorm. I'm NBC5 meteorologist Ben Frechette.
0: Thank you, Ben. Barry Montpelier, 76, 81 in Plattsburgh, 83 degrees in Burlington. Here's a Woco flashback with Brooks and Dunn.
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0: Big Country, 98.9 WOKO. 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

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It's Hardy with Tim McGraw, Eric Church, Morgan Wallen, MacArthur on Big Country, 98.9 WOKO. It's the ride.

0: Fans, Blake Shelton on Big Country 98.9 WOKO. Yeah, we got a 5-star day out there. Yes, it's an official deck night. Text the word deck, DECK, right now to 802-862-9890. You can win those beautiful Adirondack chairs and matching table courtesy of Wendell's Furniture. We're going to be doing that drawing coming up in August. So text that word, 862-9890, deck. And you're in. Simple as that. We got a beautiful day, mostly clear, low down to 61 tonight, sun on tap tomorrow with a high 88, and hot and humid weather moving in for Thursday. Maybe a late in the day thunderstorm, high 90 on Thursday. Barrie Montpelier, sunny and 76, 81 in Plattsburgh, it's sunny and 83 in Burlington. Zach Topp on the way for you next on the ride.
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0: Morgan Wallen on the ride on Big Country 98.9 WOKO. 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
9: Beautiful this evening and staying mostly clear overnight, comfortably cool with a low of 61. A little warmer tomorrow, the high 87 with a mainly sunny sky. A few more clouds working in by early Thursday, the low 68, a little mugginess in the air. It turns humid by Thursday afternoon, partly sunny, the high 88 with the chance for a shower or thunderstorm. I'm NBC5, meteorologist Ben Frechette.
0: Thank you, Ben. Barry Montpelier at 76, 82 in Plattsburgh, 83 degrees in Burlington. 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

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She's going to be in Boston, I think, tonight. Yeah, Megan Maroney, Beautiful Things, WOKO.

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Cooper Allen live with local openers Gab and Dad, presented by WOKO. And I'll see you there Monday night at the fair. WOKO.

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I've declared an official deck night. 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

0: on an official deck night on 98.9 WOKO. How could I not declare one? It's gorgeous out there. Clear skies, low down to 61. More sun on tap tomorrow with the high 88. And Thursday, going to get sticky. Hot and humid, chance of a late in the day thunderstorm with the highs to 90 degrees. Hang out, more music from Justin Moore, Dan and Shay's new one. Also, Keith Urban on the way.
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that, Shay? Let's say so. Clinton County Fair in Morrisonville, New York, kicking off on Monday. Yes, I will be there. Cooper Allen Live with local openers Gab and Dad, presented by WOKO. We'll see you there.

0: 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Country Cares calendar has Super Bingo going on at the Elks Lodge tomorrow night starting at 5 p.m. right off North Avenue in Burlington. 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We've got a dreamy forecast for you. Also, some more music on the way from Josh Ross, Morgan Wallen, next.
1: I had the weirdest dream last night. I was floating through the air when suddenly a hibachi grill appeared. 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A volcano erupted in slow motion, but it was made of onion. Is this Kodo?
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12: Beautiful this evening and staying mostly clear overnight, comfortably cool with a low of 61. A little warmer tomorrow, the high 87 with a mainly sunny sky. A few more clouds working in by early Thursday, the low 68, a little mugginess in the air. It turns humid by Thursday afternoon, partly sunny, the high 88 with the chance for a shower or thunderstorm. I'm NBC5, meteorologist Ben Freshette.

little good news. How you doing? Sarah Spencer keeping you company tonight. It's Woman Kane Brown of Big Country 98.9 WOKO.

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Country 98.9 WOKO Corey Kent and Co Wetzel starting off 7 o'clock with Rocky Mountain Low. My name is Glenn, back again on this terrific Tuesday night with Florida Georgia Line and Tim McGraw. It's May We Are.

0: Florida Georgia Line with Tim McGraw and me. We all on Big Country 98.9 WOKO. 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

Brand new music from Lauren Elena and Chase Matthew, All My Exes, on Big Country 98.9 WOKO. A little bit to you on this terrific Tuesday night with a WOKO flag.

0: the best of me on Big Country 98.9 WOKO. Good luck with you on this terrific Tuesday night, and don't go anywhere. We'll have another look at your NBC 5 weather coming up, and Taylor Swift with a WOKO flashback next on Big Country.
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8: Tonight, mostly clear and comfortable, a low of 61. Tomorrow, mostly sunny and warmer with a slight increase in humidity, a high of 88. Tomorrow night, mostly clear and mild, a low of 68. Then on Thursday, a mix of sun and clouds with scattered showers and storms developing in the afternoon with a cold front on approach. A few storms may be on the strong side. It will be hot and very humid, a high of 90. I'm NBC5 meteorologist Andrew Grotsky.
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Glove Q, Chris Young coming up. Also, Megan Maroney, she's at TD Garden right now on her Cloud 9 tour. Now it's Ella Langley.

0: to Country 98.9 WOKO and Zach Top south of Samity. 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